0: Baby, can you really do it for the man?
1: For the man, huh? 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
0: Take it off, take it off, take it off. 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

But she thinks she me when she driving this truck. Real over everything, on in first. Lit up the city when I got a church. 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I'm from the dirt and this shit, we do it up. Step on it, second strong over more. Straight in the streets when I jump out the porch.

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after she used the AI image edit to manipulate photos of fully cooked chicken order. She made it appear to look undercooked and raw. She submitted the edited images to DoorDash and received a refund of almost $40. Yeah. The scamming is out of this world out here. She then posted the entire tutorial on

Look, Kobe came out and then this song came out. All right, shout out to Quest. Holla at your boy. Don't forget, We The Ones comedy tour tickets as we continue our spring cleaning. I'll get you hooked up.

Be on the lookout for Grown Ups 3. It's officially in the works at Netflix. Shout out to Adam Sandler, D-1975-320-5834. Vegas, time to get you hooked up. Spring cleaning around here. Got those Weed and Ones comedy tour tickets. That's right. Mike Epps, DC Young Fly, Chico B, Mojo Brooks.

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1: 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You have a question that needs my immediate attention?

But she thinks she me when she driving this truck. Real over everything, I'm in first. Lit up the city when I got a church. I went and got it, I didn't have a choice. I'm from the dirt and this shit, let's do it up. Step on the second, strong over more. Straight in the streets when I jump out the porch. Yeah.

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1: Who you with?
0: 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Should I decorate her walls or log off to Pinterest? Never too late to meditate on emotional attachments. 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
0: On the couch with my favorite sinner. I was about to, but you convinced us. Should I decorate her walls or log off to Pinterest? Never too late to meditate on emotional attachments. Even if I

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0: Summer Walker. Jill Scott. And so many more.

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1: 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This is Saweetie.
2: 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This is Bruno Mars.
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cheese and take. 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
2: Shake that like you had a control. That thing for your focus for. 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

I love her. Very toxic, but very necessary. You want to see the girl? I know you do. Stay right there. It's coming up. Inside the World Famous Ride at 5 with Marks. We turn it all the way up on a Throwback Thursday.

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